dead. Rise up from the dead. Samurai. Check the words of the Most High. Life. The world's knife. 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

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But I'll sit on this fence forever, acceptable living. Surely

0: des podcasts et bien plus encore.
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1: Yeah, yeah. Hellraiser, yeah. Hellblazer, Specs One. Tell your neighbors.
2: D-tracks.
1: Specs Wizards. What? Yeah. Come on.

I like to bust over handcrafted crates, I sandblast them. I like to chop it up later, have your head cramming to find the audio. I never said though, it's untraceable, don't worry.

talent show today, a mural of a burning police car and chants of Get the Brits Out. Yeah. This is going on in 2022. Rapper Kneecap said the mural was unveiled as just a piece of fine art.

Hey man, do you know what happened to Faye? Yeah, it's really a drag. Yeah, what a bring down. So where do you want to go? Rosie's? That's cool. Out of sight, man. We'll dig it. Okay.

cuore, something happened, cause he lost his life, wearing sad.

0: Graffiti, La Roche-sur-Yon, sur le 88.6 et en DAB+.
1: It's a story, but that's why I'm here, to tell you stories. So, picture the scene.